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10: Hey there, I'm Brett Thomas. WorkSafe has launched an investigation into the AFL for its handling of concussion and whether it's failed to protect players from repeat brain injuries at training. Under current rules, players can return to play in 12 days, despite some evidence suggesting the effects of head knocks can last for up to 4 weeks and longer for children. A teenage boy has spent the night behind bars, arrested and questioned over the disappearance of missing 13-year-old Layla Jeffrey. Human remains were found in a river in Victoria's north yesterday. Two women, a 53-year-old from Donald and 55-year-old, are also assisting police with their inquiries. More than 1,000 customers who bought electric and hybrid cars from Chinese maker BYD will now be given full refunds. The company realised they'd been sold 2025 model cars and not the latest versions. Initially, they were only offered just over $1,000 cash back. And a dodgy server 10 years past its replacement date is now reportedly to blame for the Telstra outage this week.
11: Every load of laundry is a fresh start. 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
10: They got the win, but Pies coach Craig McRae has taken aim at the video review system after Pat Lipinski was denied a last quarter goal against North Melbourne last night, deemed to touched on the line. The ARC ruled it had insufficient evidence to overturn the umpire's call.
12: The technology is not a scratch. I know that because I've seen technology out there that's way better than what we're using. And the AFL have seen it too. The decision itself is what it is, but the technology doesn't show the full picture. Like, we only see what's on the screen. It misses a frame.
10: At the World Cup, Spain's into the semis after a 2-1 win over Belgium.
13: Humans are social creatures and we need connection to feel good. Make sure to check in on your mates. A quick chat can change more than you think.
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15: Today in Hobart, mostly fine with a top of 14. Tonight, down to 6. And tomorrow, a possible shower with a high of 11. 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

Justin Bieber across Hobart. Hey, it's Izzy on Hit 100.9, currently broadcasting live at Glebe Hill KFC for their grand opening. So much going on. Our street teams here, they're doing amazing with a heap of giveaways, so make sure you come on down and say hi. KFC also have a bunch of giveaways here too, as well as, get this, $5 Zinger Burgers. It's coming down. We are going to be here until 1. You might even get a little meet and greet with the Colonel himself. So come over, Glebe Hill KFC. We're going to be here till 1. Izzy over on Hit 100.9.

0: /Kelsey now on Hobart's Hit 100.9. Izzy here. We are broadcasting live across Hobart from the KFC at Glebe Hill. They are having their grand opening and there's so much going on. We have freebies galore over here. Between us at Hit and KFC, we have so many freebies going on. Our incredible street crew is here as well. Mass, Lauren, M. Mass, grab a mic. Here you go. Turn that on. Mass, how you doing?
1: Good, good.
0: Talk us through our freebies, because we have so much stuff happening right now.
1: It's a great day. It's very exciting. We have a lot of free stuff, yes! A lot of Hit stuff, pens, lip balms, keep cups,
0: the
1: pop
0: keep
1: sockets.
0: Cups are so popular. And we've still got a few left, though.
1: And they're so good for the winter as well, if you don't have time to drink your coffee before you leave.
0: 100%. And we've got some incredible face painting going on. Free, by the way, by Miss Mona Lisa face painting. We've got a... Is this a Spider-Man that's happening? So, love that. Looking real good. So make sure you come on down, say hi, meet our incredible street crew, grab some freebies while they're still here, right, Mass?
1: The KFC stuff as well. There's a lot of cutlery, drink bottles, beanies, and spin the wheel and you can win something. You can win one of the freebies or an item from KFC.
0: And after you've done all that, head inside and grab yourself a $5 Zinger Burger. So come celebrate the KFC Glebe Hills grand opening today. We are all going to be here until 1 p.m. Bring the family, grab a $5 Zinger and join the fun. 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
2: 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Our colors will fade eventually, so if our time is running out, day after day, we'll make the mundane a masterpiece. Oh my, oh my love, I take one look at you, you're taking me.

0: received their massive grand opening. It's a massive day. And the gal behind it all, Christy Knight, store manager. How's it going in there?
1: Yeah, really good. Bit exciting?
0: Heaps going on, obviously. Now, I think I speak for many a Hobartian when I say that we have a Liverpool Street KFC hole-shaped hole in our hearts from when that shut down. So to see like more KFCs open up around Hobart and around Tassie is incredible.
1: Yeah, it's been really great. Being able to open two stores in 6 weeks is a lot, but it's fantastic. We're really excited to be able to bring KFC to everybody.
0: And how did you get into all of this?
1: 20 years ago, I applied for a job and got the job at Rosny, and then have just been promoted a few times since then, and so now I'm the store manager.
0: And obviously it's a big deal because of this, you've opened up like 45 new jobs, which is incredible, especially in Hobart in a time where it seems like a bit uncertain with a lot of venues closing down. What do those 45 jobs look like?
1: Well, we've got a mixture of day staff, night staff, we've got casuals, we've got part-time people, we've got a couple of full-time people, and we're going to be hiring some more because sales have been just going through the roof at Glebe Hills, so we're going to need a few more staff, so feel free to jump onto the website to apply.
0: Love that. I have a lot of friends whose first job was KFC, and it's a really great starting point. Is it nice kind of being that entry point for people?
1: Yeah, it's fantastic. I get to meet so many lovely young kids. They do mock me for my lack of slang ability, but that's okay. I probably deserve it.
0: And before we wrap up, talk us through everything that's going on today. I can see the prize wheel over there, and obviously you've got the Zinger Burger deals going.
1: Yeah, so we've got the $5 Zinger Burgers. We've got a merch wheel, so you can spin the wheel and you get a whole bunch of different, you can win a whole bunch of different types of merch. We've got drink bottles, beanies, socks, a whole bunch of stuff. You guys have got a face painting thing down here. Yep. So the vibes are good.
0: The vibes are so good, and the face painting is totally free as well. So make sure you come on down. Christy, thanks so much for the chat. I'm going to let you go back in there because it is bustling in there. But I'll catch you guys later. Come celebrate the KFC Glebe's Hill Grand Opening. We're here until 1. Bring the family and grab a $5 Zinger Burger. Hit 100.9.
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with Olivia Dean on Hit 100.9, broadcasting live across Hobart from the KFC in Glebe Hills because they're having their massive grand opening. You know the drill. We've got a prize wheel going. Oh, what'd you win? Drink bottle nights. We've got a prize wheel going with a heap of drink bottles, beanies, a heap of merch, keep cups, the lot of it. And we've got a face painter here as well, Mona Lisa, doing free face painting, by the way. So I might have to get a KFC logo on my forehead later. Heaps going on, and I am going to throw to Sweet Disposition. It's Lost Frequencies for 3 minutes while I go in there and grab myself a little go bucket, I reckon, with a Pepsi Max on the side. What do you guys think the 11 herbs and spices are? Any guesses? Ginger? Or is that the Spice Girls? Hit 100.

0: New Delta across Hobart on Hit 100.9. I love this job. We are broadcasting live from KFC in Glebe Hill. It is so much fun. There is so much going on. Our incredible street crew are here with a heap of freebies. Say hi, everyone.
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0: Come on down, say hi, and make sure you stick around because we are waiting for the Colonel Sanders, to turn up and make an appearance. He's going to be here soon, right after our local news and weather. Hit.
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21: Good morning, I'm Brett Thomas. An old server might have been behind that nationwide Telstra outage. The equipment reportedly reached the end of its life almost 10 years ago and was never replaced. A spokesperson for the telco saying they're looking into it and further technical details will be provided once their investigation is complete. The AFL will have to explain to WorkSafe how it's keeping players safe from repeat brain injuries. The regulator has launched a concussion investigation with the focus on contact training. The league has been criticised for waiting until next season to introduce hard time limits. The second highest new car seller in Australia has admitted to selling electric and hybrid vehicles with the wrong build date. BYD is now offering full refunds to more than 1,200 customers. A royal reunion 4 years in the waiting. King Charles and Queen Camilla have hosted Harry, Meghan and their two kids, Archie and Lilibet, in the UK. And a lucky escape for a passenger on a flight to Germany. Almost sucked out a shattered glass window on a Ryanair plane.
22: Did you know that diabetes is Australia's fastest growing chronic condition? Over 300 Australians are diagnosed with the condition every day. Search Diabetes Australia to find out more.
21: North Melbourne went down to Collingwood overnight by just 4 points in front of a packed Marvel Stadium. Alistair Clarkson says some missed shots at goal came back to bite them.
23: So we didn't convert some of those chances, but we also didn't convert some opportunities that I thought we should have connected and give ourselves more inside 50 marks and better composure on the game.
21: At the World Cup, Spain will face France in the semi-finals after a 2-1 win over Belgium, and Cruz Hewitt is into the boys' singles final at Wimbledon.
24: Arrive alive. Drive to the conditions. Stay alert. Keep your distance. Take extra care on unfamiliar roads. And keep your phone out of sight.
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0: Today in Hobart, mostly fine with a top of 14. Tonight, down to 6. And tomorrow, a possible shower with a high of 11. 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

0: across Hobart. It's Hit 100.9. Hey, you're hanging out with Izzy, who is hanging out at KFC in Glebe Hill. We are broadcasting live, celebrating their grand opening. And to celebrate with me, I have Assistant Manager Tay. How you doing?
1: Hi, I'm not too bad. Yourself?
0: Yeah, pretty good. It looks like a pretty busy day in there. Oh my God, the Colonel is here. Hi, Colonel. This is so exciting. Tay, you've been here for 10 years as an assistant manager, is that right?
1: Yes, KFC? I have. Well, not as an assistant manager, but I've been at KFC for 10 years.
0: And how did that journey start? So before being an assistant manager, how did you kick that off?
1: I remember just being a little 14-year-old wanting to help out at home and get my own income. And then eventually I just started working 5 days a week, and then I became a shift supervisor, and then I moved stores for a year and I got promoted to assistant to this store.
0: I was chatting to Christy before, who's the store manager here, where we're talking about how, like, this has opened up 45 new jobs. So is it funny seeing maybe, like, other 14-year-olds that are maybe getting into the workforce for the first time?
1: Yes, what's that like? It makes me think, like, 10 years ago, like, I was doing this and now I'm here training them all up with and stuff. So it's very different, yes.
0: And is it a fun team here to work with?
1: Yes, they're all very different and unique, and that's what you want, people that help each other.
0: Are you just saying that because Christy, the store manager, is here?
1: Oh, she's great.
0: And before you head off, favourite thing on the menu?
1: Probably Zinger Burger with cheese.
0: Yeah. Yes, and they're $5 right now.
1: Yeah, come down to Glebe Hill, guys. Got $5 Zinger Burgers today.
0: And today only, plus a heap of giveaways as well. And the Colonel has just turned up, so make sure you come on down. Grab a photo. Tay, I'm going to let you get back in there because it's looking pretty busy. Thanks for chatting.
1: Thank you.
0: Come celebrate KFC Glebe Hills. The grand opening is today, and we're here until 1. Bring the family and grab a $5 Zinger Burger. Join the fun on Hit.

0: yourself a go bucket in a second. Hey, it's Izzy on Hit 100.9, broadcasting live at KFC Glebe Hill. We are celebrating their grand opening, and we're here till 1. So if you haven't come on down yet, come say hi, grab yourself some merch, get a face paint going. We have so much stuff going on. The Colonel has made a grand appearance as well. And, of course, our incredible Hit Street team are here. Emma, Loz, Mass. Lauren, how are you going today?
1: Oh my God, I'm having the time of my life. This is my first time helping out at one of these events, and it is popping off. It is such a good time down here. Everybody's coming. Face painting is really popular today. I was thinking, Izzy, I might get myself Neil the Seal eating some popcorn chicken just to celebrate. What do you think?
0: That is such a good idea. I'm sad he's gone. He's gone back home to wherever that is.
1: I know. He is iconic, but it's so good coming down here. We got the $5 Zinger buns. Zinger box today. So it's just popping off. I'm so happy to be here.
0: Did you see that they've got temporary KFC tattoos as well?
1: Oh my gosh.
0: When was the last time you saw a temporary tattoo?
1: I haven't got one since I was like a little girl, but why not today? Out of all the days, you got the beanies, you got the bop.
0: The little cutlery boxes.
1: The little cutlery, yeah.
0: They're very handy to keep in the car.
1: Exactly.
0: And so much is going on. We've got the drink bottles, the beanies.
1: Exactly. It is popping off.
0: And by the way, a lot of people have asked if the face painting is, you have to

I don't know, donate a gold coin or something. It's absolutely free. And I can see that there's a line building up as well. So make sure you join that line. It is amazing. And there is just so much going on here. All right, Loz, thanks so much for the chat. Let's go in and grab ourselves a Go Bucket and a $5 Zinger burger. Come on down, celebrate Glebe Hills grand opening today. We're going to be here till 1. Izzy on Hit.

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0: Hobart, it's your number one hit music station. You're hanging out with Izzy, who is broadcasting live and speaks in third person now, apparently, at the KFC in Glebe Hill. They're having their grand opening today, and it's going off. I'm talking $5 Zinger Burgers. And, of course, the line over here at the face painting with Miss Mona Lisa is going off. How's it going over here?
1: It's great. Going great.
0: Design. Yeah, a lot of KFC designs today. What's been the most popular design, would you say, for today?
1: Well, probably KFC logo or Stitch. Stitch is always quite popular.
0: I've seen so many Stitches today and they looked so, so cute. But I also saw a couple of Tigers, a Spider-Man as well.
1: Well, they're always popular, Tigers and Spider-Man, yes.
0: Now, we're on school holidays in Hobart at the moment. Does that mean that you've got quite a busy schedule coming up?
1: No, not so much. I've got a busy weekend this weekend, but and then next weekend a few things on, but yeah.
0: Nice one. And where do we find you if we want to have a couple of face painters at our event?
1: You can find me on Facebook, Mona Lisa Face Painting. Send me a text message or an email.
0: Love it. I'm going to see you in there for a go bucket later then. Talk me through what you're doing now. What's this face paint going to be?
1: It's good. We're doing a flower design now with some red in it, some pretty flowers.
0: Love it. Looking so good. Looking so pretty. I'm going to let you get back to it because there is a line growing here, Miss Mona Lisa. You guys, come on down, say hi, grab some face painting. It is a beautiful day over here in Glebe Hills. The sun is shining, the tank is clean, and we have a heap of freebies still going. So come on, Glebe Hill, KFC, you know you wanna. It's their grand opening over at Hit 100.9.
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0: Hobart's Hit 100.9, and it is only getting started over here at KMC. We're broadcasting live at Glebe Hill. The face painting line is getting pretty big now. It's been so much fun. We've got the Colonel here as well, and our incredible street team too. Mass, Lauren, Emma, handing out all the goodies. Interested to know, though, what is your go-to KFC order? Mass, you first.
1: That's a hard question, because to be honest, I eat anything, but... I must say my go-to is a Zinger box upsize with a raspberry freeze and then a slider on the side.
0: The freezers. Oh my God. I love
1: They're
0: the freezers.
1: They're so good.
0: I'm a raspberry gal as well.
1: They're so sweet. And you got to get the slider on the side, you know, in case the Zinger box isn't enough and I'm feeling hungry. So that's normally my go-to.
0: Is that normally your go-to or is this your go-to after a big night out?
1: That's my go-to normally. after a big night out, I'm going to be waiting a bit longer.
0: Loz, what about you?
2: Oh my God, I've gotten it ever since I was a little girl. You got to get the popcorn to-go bucket, but here's the thing, you got to get it with two sauces. Because one sauce isn't enough, you got to get two. And I'm a big tomato sauce girl, would pop ketchup on anything that I had. Be so real. My mum used to make me sandwiches as a little kid, just bread, butter, and tomato sauce.
0: Yeah, you've got it in the bloodstream.
2: That's all you need, especially, and it's so good that we're down here today. The Zinger Boxes you were talking about, they're only $5 today, so come down and get it with you can.
0: So good. My go-to as well, I'm so with you, Loz, on the go buckets. I get two popcorn chicken go buckets and then a Zinger on the slide. But yes, they are $5 today.
2: Fresh hot chips, amazing. Oh, what more could you want?
0: What are you doing with that salt? So addictive.
2: I know. Well, we got the Colonel down here, so you might be able to ask him what the secret recipe is. Who knows?
0: What
2: might
0: are those 11
2: give it away.
0: Herbs and spices? Come on down and celebrate the KFC Glebe Hills grand opening today. We are all here until 1 p.m. Bring the family. Grab that $5 Zinger burger and maybe a go bucket on the side. Come join the fun. Hit 100.9.

0: 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It's Izzy on Hit 100.9, broadcasting live from KFC in Glebe Hills, celebrating their grand opening today. We're going to be here until one, so plenty of time for you to come on down and say hi. I'm going to join this face painting line and get myself a little Colonel Sanders on my cheek. Is that creepy or is that okay? Come say hi. We're going to throw to local news and weather on Hit 100.9.
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22: Hey there, I'm Brett Thomas. There's set to be an urgent hearing of the 000 inquiry following the nationwide Telstra outage. The CEO and CFO are set to be grilled about Wednesday's meltdown that blocked hundreds of Aussies from connecting to emergency services. The telco could face fines of up to $30 million. The King and Queen have hosted Harry and Meghan and family at their private country retreat. It's the first time in around 4 years that Charles and Camilla have seen their grandkids, Archie and Lilibet. There are growing concerns for our poultry industry. Another case of H5 bird flu has been identified in WA, taking the total to 13 confirmed or presumed positive detections in Australia. And Cruz Hewitt has stormed into the Wimbledon boys singles final.
23: I'm very happy with my performance again today. Very level-headed again. Very good serving, I felt. I'm so very happy to be playing in the final.
22: The 17-year-old son of dual Grand Slam champion and former world number one Leighton, becoming the first Aussie to reach the junior final in a decade.
5: Clean clothes, a warm shower, a conversation. 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Volunteer or donate today at orangesky.org.au.
22: St Kilda and Port Adelaide are both out to stay in wildcard contention when they meet this afternoon at Marvel Stadium. Last night, the Kangaroos' hopes of breaking their 10-year finals drought took a hit as the Nick Dacos-inspired Pies claimed a 4-point win at Marvel Stadium.
24: So when it gets late and the Magpie Army's going nuts, your body just finds an extra gear. So, gee, boys are unbelievable, as I said, building some momentum. Ed Allen, Ned Long, it's really good to be a part of.
22: On 7, and Spain's booked a semi-final showdown with France at the FIFA World Cup.
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1: This is Heat Weather.
0: Mostly fine for the rest of today in Hobart. Tonight, down to 6, and tomorrow, a possible shower with a high of 11. 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

0: Hey, you're hanging out with Izzy on Hobart's Hit 100.9, broadcasting live across Hobart from the KFC at Glebe Hill, celebrating their grand opening today. And I'm celebrating with Coda. You're the assistant manager here, right?
1: Yeah, I am.
0: How long have you been here for?
1: I've been at KFC for a bit of 6 years now. I've been an assistant for a bit of a year?
0: Uh-huh.
1: Yeah.
0: What does an assistant manager look like? Like, what's your day-to-day like here at KFC in Glebe Hills?
1: Well, the assistants, we all kind of have, like, an overarching role.
0: Yeah.
1: And we're kind of, like, respected in, like, each area. So we kind of, like, help sort out, I guess, each group of the store. So then it's less on, like, one person.
0: Yeah, okay.
1: And then, yeah, we run shifts as normal.
0: So 6 years ago, when you started out, what did that look like? Because I'm imagining you worked your way up to assistant manager, right?
1: I was just a little cook. I was actually a cook for much longer than anything else.
0: Yeah. And with this new opening here, it's opened up like 45 new jobs around Hobart in the local area, which is incredible. So are those jobs all based here at Glebe Hills, or is it like a lot of behind the scenes stuff as well?
1: No, I'd say like all of them would be at for just here at Glebe. Yeah.
0: Amazing. And before you head off, because I know it's getting a bit busy in there, what is your go-to order?
1: I do like me a Zinger Twister.
0: Yes.
1: With lettuce, supercharged pepper mayo, and the Zinger. Sometimes a bit of cheese, you know? Depends how you're feeling on the
0: Always
1: day.
0: Always the extra cheese. I love that. Hey, come on down, say hi to me and Coda as well. We are celebrating the KFC Glebe Hills grand opening today. We're here until 1, but Coda, you're going to be here all day, and you've got the $5 Zinger Burgers up for grabs as well, right?
1: Yeah.
0: Love it. Come join the fun. Hit 100.9.

K-pop Demon Hunters across Hobart, hit 100.9. You are hanging out with Izzy, and I'm broadcasting live across Hobart from the KFC at Glebe Hill. You guys, I've basically knocked off. I'm just having a Zinger Burger in the corner of KFC. It is pumping in here. $5 Zinger Burgers are up for grabs, as well as our prize wheel. And please take as much merch as you want, because we are getting sick of our drink bottles and everything flying around in the wind. So come on down and take everything you want. Our street crew's down here as well, Mass, Lauren and Emma, and they are so keen to just give you a heap of freebies. Come on down, say hi, come sit next to me and grab yourself another one of those $5 Zinger Burgers and let's have a chat. It's pumping in here and there is finally a break in the face painting line as well. Can you believe it? So if you want to get your face painted for free, by the way, by Miss Mona Lisa Face Painting, now is the time. She was telling me before that she's never painted so many KFC Go buckets before, which is so funny because, like, when would you ask for that as a face paint? But I've seen like 10 of them happen already, so come grab one yourself. I might actually break in there as well. So Glebe Hills, KFC, you know what's going down. It's Izzy on Hit 100.9. Come say hi.

0: Riri across Hobart, it's your number one hit music station. You're hanging out with Izzy. I'm at the KFC in Glebe Hill, if you haven't heard so already. Come on down, say hi. You can't miss it. We have a giant balloon arch, and Colonel Sanders is here as well. We've got to get a couple of selfies together, Colonel. How are you going? How's your day been? Yeah? He's a man of few words, the Colonel. He's given me the silent treatment. Very much like my most recent relationship. Thank you. It is pumping down here. We've got beanies going up for grabs as well. A bunch of merch. And the sun is shining. It is such a beautiful day. Hey, guys. Heaps of face painting going on too. Stitch has been surprisingly popular, as well as like a lot of Go Buckets. People are getting face painted on them too. But it's been so fun. Come on down and say hi. Glebe Hills, KFC. This is like the best job ever because I just finished off a Zinger Burger and a couple of chips too. And I was literally at KFC like yesterday. So to be back here again and actually work is so much fun. But come on down. You can't miss it. We've got a huge balloon arch. The hit car is here as well. And we're broadcasting live. Grab yourself a $5 Zinger Burger. Bring the fam and come have some fun. Hit 100.9.
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0: 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Zambrero has dropped a new fat tucker. 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

0: station. You're hanging out with Izzy on Hit 100.9, broadcasting live at the KFC in Glebe Hills. We've just had a platter delivered to us. What is this mess?
1: So we got some Zinger Burgers, some Go Buckets, and a nice array of sauces.
0: Oh, I love this.
1: That we're all excited to dig into.
0: So good. We've got your supercharged sauce there as well, Loz, which you love.
2: Yes, of course. You can only get a popcorn chicken go bucket with tomato sauce. You cannot get it without. We are so lucky here. It's been such a beautiful day. We've had face painting kids come all day. It's just been amazing. So make sure you pop down before we leave.
0: It's been so much fun. $5 Zinger Burgers up for grabs as well. And we still have Christy and Misty at the merch table as well for KFC, and there's still a heap of stuff left, although a lot of it has also gone as well, right, guys? What have we got left? We've got some cutlery sets, a couple of socks, a box of drink bottles that we had to put away because they kept blowing over, but trust me, there is still plenty of drink bottles, so come on down and grab one. And it's been so much fun. I am going to let you guys go into this next song. So Sam Fender, Olivia Dean, rein me in because I need to tuck into these go buckets that we've got out here. Hobart's here, 100.9.

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0: Gaga on Hobart's Hit 100.9. Izzy here, broadcasting live across Hobart from the KFC at Glebe Hills. They've just opened up. We are having a grand opening party and we've been celebrating all day and it's so much fun. Hey, we're wrapping up though, but the rest of the gang is still going to be here. So make sure you come on down, bring the fam, grab a $5 Zinger Burger and join the fun. It's been so good. Say bye, everyone.
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2: This is a HIT news briefing.
3: Hey there, I'm Brett Thomas. WorkSafe has launched an investigation into the AFL for its handling of concussion and whether it's failed to protect players from repeat brain injuries at training. Under current rules, players can return to play in 12 days, despite some evidence suggesting the effects of head knocks can last for up to 4 weeks and longer for children. A teenage boy has spent the night behind bars, arrested and questioned over the disappearance of missing 13-year-old Layla Jeffrey. Human remains were found in a river in Victoria's north yesterday. Two women, a 53-year-old from Donald and 55-year-old, are also assisting police with their inquiries. More than 1,000 customers who bought electric and hybrid cars from Chinese maker BYD will now be given full refunds. The company realised they'd been sold 2025 model cars and not the latest versions. Initially, they were only offered just over $1,000 cash back. And a dodgy server 10 years past its replacement date is now reportedly to blame for the Telstra outage this week.
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3: Jack Crisp is facing suspension for a tackle that concussed North's Tom Blamires. It'd mean the Pies midfielder's run of 279 games in a row comes to an end. Triple M's Isaac Smith believes it's similar to an incident that cost Paul Curtis a three-week ban.
24: Has to miss 3 weeks. There's no other answer. It is exactly the same as Paul Curtis. I don't know if he will and I don't want him to, yeah, but he has to miss 3 weeks.
3: His teammate Lachie Schultz will have scans on an ankle injury, and Cruz Hewitt stormed into the Wimbledon boys final without dropping a set.
25: Arrive alive. Drive to the conditions. Stay alert. Keep your distance. 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And keep your phone out of sight.
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27: Mostly fine for the rest of today in Hobart. Tonight down to 6, and tomorrow a possible shower with a high of 11. 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
32: 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Make sure you're listening. You are not going to want to miss it.
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0: Zambrero has dropped a new fat tucker. 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

0: 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I cannot believe it's almost been a year since Sabrina Carpenter dropped her last album, Man's Best Friends. 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She's had that many singles off it. House Tour, though, just hit number one in the UK. 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

0: More non-stop music. I press play in a minute. It's Saturday afternoon. Hope it is going well. Taylor Swift has been spotted in Montana hanging out with some of the in-laws, some of the Kelce family. New in-laws after the massive wedding of the century last weekend. Not only did she get married, she also recently wrote the theme song for Toy Story 5. It is playing right here next.
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23: Hey there, it's Stephen Zoyce with you. An urgent Senate inquiry over the nationwide Telstra outage is set to be held as early as next week. Telco bosses will face questions over the meltdown that left thousands of us unable to call 000. Chief Executive Vicky Brady apologising yesterday, saying they're deeply sorry. A 16-year-old boy has been arrested after police found human remains in their search for missing teen Layla Jeffrey. The 13-year-old was last seen in rural Victoria 7 days ago. Investigations are continuing. Donald Trump says the US and Iran have agreed to continue talks, but maintains the ceasefire between the two is over. They began trading fire again earlier this week. The second highest car seller in the country has owned up to selling electric and hybrid vehicles with the wrong build date. BYD is offering full refunds to more than 1,200 customers. And there are growing concerns for our poultry industry. Another case of H5 bird flu has been seen in WA, taking the total to 13 confirmed or presumed positive detections in Australia.
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23: Collingwood's Jack Crisp is facing a ban for a tackle that concussed North's Tom Lemyers in last night's 4-point win. It'd mean the Pies veterans' run of 279 games in a row comes to an end. Listeners Isaac Smith says a suspension is imminent.
2: Watching it live and thinking back on the Paul Curtis one, because in what world should Paul Curtis have missed straight away? He shouldn't have missed 1 minute of football. No, I don't understand how we get to that outcome. But Crisp has to miss 3 weeks. There's no other answer. It is exactly the same as Paul Curtis.
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5: Mostly fine for the rest of today in Hobart. Tonight, down to 6, and tomorrow, a possible shower with a high of 11. 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

0: Hey, it's Keegs. Thank you for hanging out with me today. I am out of here, but the non-stop music continues for your Saturday afternoon into your Saturday evening. Next, the new one from the Kid Laroi on the way, Olivia Rodrigo in minutes. I will talk to you next Saturday. Have a good weekend. Bye.
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24: Hey there, it's Stephen Zoyce with you. An urgent Senate inquiry over the nationwide Telstra outage is set to be held as early as next week. Telco bosses will face questions over the meltdown that left thousands of us unable to call 000. Chief Executive Vicky Brady apologising yesterday, saying they're deeply sorry. A 16-year-old boy has been arrested after police found human remains in their search for missing teen Layla Jeffrey. The 13-year-old was last seen in rural Victoria 7 days ago. Investigations are continuing. Donald Trump says the US and Iran have agreed to continue talks, but maintains the ceasefire between the two is over. They began trading fire again earlier this week. The second highest car seller in the country is owned up to selling electric and hybrid vehicles with the wrong build date. BYD is offering full refunds to more than 1,200 customers. And there are growing concerns for our poultry industry. Another case of H5 bird flu has been seen in WA, taking the total to 13 confirmed or presumed positive detections in Australia.
0: Clean clothes, a warm shower, a conversation. 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
24: St Kilda have kept their finals hopes alive and given Port Adelaide another headache. The Saints got the job done at Marvel today, while the Powers' afternoon went from bad to worse. And cover your ears for this one, Port fans. Zach Butters, Lachie Jones, Mitch Georgiades and Jack Lukosius all copped injuries that saw their arvos cut short. St Kilda skipper Cal Wilkie sending well wishes on Fox Sports.
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4: 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Tonight down to 6, and tomorrow a possible shower with a high of 11. 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
1: 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Should you wipe someone else's snot face?
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20: Hey, Jez Rouse here. Missing Queensland mum Yana Armstrong has now been missing for 5 days. She was last seen live at her Toowoomba home on Tuesday afternoon. Her brother says she would never unwillingly abandon her four-month-old son. Two men were found with stab wounds in Sydney's southwest overnight. Police say they were called to a house party where people had been injured. They found a man with stab wounds in his torso in a car not far from the gathering, and a second man with stab wounds to his inner thigh in another vehicle. They are investigating. Overseas, 15 tourists have been killed after a speedboat capsized in Vietnam. The country's state media is reporting the boat was returning from an island trip when it overturned. Another 21 passengers have been taken to hospital. And back home, divorce rates have apparently fallen to their lowest in half a century. The latest figures from the Australian Institute of Family Studies found there were just 2.1 divorces per 1,000 Aussies. Those who are getting divorced, though, argue about literally everything from frozen dog semen to clothes dryers.
21: Did you know that diabetes is Australia's fastest growing chronic condition? Over 300 Australians are diagnosed with the condition every day. Search Diabetes Australia to find out more.
20: Another day of injuries. Geelong coach Chris Scott has praised Jeremy Cameron's influence on their game against the Giants before he was taken out due to injury. Cameron ended up in hospital with a broken collarbone. The coach didn't want to speculate on how bad he's hurt, but says Cameron had a big role in the game.
22: I thought the game was set up well. We were in control of it for most of it. In fact, it was a bit frustrating because we didn't think we quite took the chances that were on offer and couldn't quite put the game away. But he was certainly instrumental in that, you know, first three quarters or so.
23: Humans are social creatures and we need connection to feel good. 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
25: Today in Hobart, late showers with a top of 11 tonight, down to 6, and tomorrow, possible thunderstorm with a high of 12. 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
1: Hobart's average unleaded price today is around $1.73 a litre, while some servos are selling it as low as $1.58. The average for diesel sits around $2.01. 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
1: Hey, Jess Rouse here. Reviewing the Reserve Bank of Australia will be one of One Nation's top priorities. The party's Treasury spokesperson, Barnaby Joyce, has told Nine they'd review the RBA's operations and scope if they had power. He also said he's got a book coming out before Christmas with a closer look into One Nation. Since the time New South Wales motorists have to pay tolls has changed, fines have skyrocketed. The Sunday Telly reports the number of fines for unpaid tolls have increased by almost 2,500%. Last year, the fines added up to a huge 46 mil. Missing Queensland mum Yana Armstrong has now been missing for 5 days. She was last seen alive at her Toowoomba home on Tuesday. Overseas, 15 tourists have been killed after a speedboat capsized in Vietnam. And divorce rates have apparently fallen to their lowest level in half a century. The latest figures show there were just 2.1 divorces per 1,000 Aussies. Those who are getting divorced argue about literally everything, though, from frozen dog semen to clothes dryers.
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1: A growing AFL injury list this weekend. Geelong superstar Jeremy Cameron could be out for 4 to 8 weeks with a broken collarbone. He had a brutal collision with the Giants' Clayton Oliver in the Cats' loss to the Giants last night. Jack Henry and Tanner Braun are also recovering from injuries, and there's concerns about Patrick Dangerfield's calf. In the other games yesterday, Port Adelaide lost to St Kilda, 87-73. Hawthorn defeated Carlton, and Adelaide thumped the Gold Coast, 128-49.
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9: This is Heat Weather.
0: Today in Hobart, late showers with a top of 11. Tonight, down to 6. And tomorrow, possible thunderstorm with a high of 12. 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
23: Hey, Jess Rouse here. Police believe they've found the human remains of missing Queensland mum Yana Armstrong. Officers say the remains were found in bushland off S. Kempton Road last night. A 48-year-old man has also been arrested and charged with one count of domestic violence-related murder. The New South Wales Homicide Squad are on the hunt for whoever stabbed a man in Newcastle. A man in his 40s was found with stab wounds yesterday afternoon and sadly died in hospital. Since the time New South Wales motorists have to pay tolls changed, fines have skyrocketed. The Sunday Telly reports the number of fines for unpaid tolls have increased by almost 2,500% since Labor took office. Last financial year, the fines added up to a huge 46 mil. Reviewing the Reserve Bank of Australia will be one of One Nation's top priorities. The party's Treasury spokesperson Barnaby Joyce has told Nine they would review the RBA's operations and scope if they had power. Briefly, police are investigating two stabbings at a Sydney house party, and divorce rates have apparently fallen to their lowest level in half a century.
3: Clean clothes, a warm shower, a conversation. Small moments that make a big difference to someone doing it tough. Volunteer or donate today at orangesky.org.au.
23: Geelong's Jeremy Cameron ended up in hospital with a broken collarbone after their clash with the Giants. Coach Chris Scott didn't want to speculate on how bad he's hurt, but says Cameron played a big role in the game.
4: I thought the game was set up well. We were in control of it for most of it. In fact, it was a bit frustrating because we didn't think we quite took the chances that were on offer and couldn't quite put the game away. But he was certainly instrumental in that, you know, first three quarters or so.
23: And the Wallabies have suffered their ninth loss in 10 tests. Australia lost to France 42-26 in the Nations Championship in Brisbane.
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23: Today in Hobart, late showers with a top of 11 tonight, down to 6, and tomorrow, possible thunderstorm with a high of 12. 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

0: Well, we are officially a week on from the wedding of a century. Taylor Swift, Travis Kelce. One of the tracks she wrote about him will play next.
1: I had written down the word opalite because I learned that it's actually a man-made opal. Travis's birthstone is an opal. And I thought it was a kind of a cool metaphor that, like, it's a man-made opal and happiness can also be man-made too.
0: Oh, they are so cute. Opalite in minutes. Also, Rihanna and Jay-Z. Don't go anywhere.
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12: My mate said to me, "Hey, Not Todd, that Dowling McCarthy website is a nightmare." And I said, "Well, what makes you say that, my troubled friend?" He said, "There's 1,000 tyres on there and I don't know where to friggin' start." And I said, "Well, you start by calling and answering a couple of questions." And I said, "They'll say here are your best options and here's the lowest price that you'll get anywhere." And he said, "Well, how do I know it's the lowest?" And I said, "Because they'll pay you the difference if it's not."

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0: Well, Ariana Grande officially is on tour over in the US. Brooke on 13 10 60. What are the FOMO levels at out of 10?
1: Oh, definitely a 10 out of 10.
0: I know, I'm the same. Hey, we're going to be pressing play on new stuff from her, Hate That I Made You Love Me, in minutes. Also bringing you Sam Fender and Olivia Dean as we continue that non-stop music all weekend.
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24: Hey, Jess Rouse here. A tragic update in the search for missing mum Yana Armstrong in Queensland. Police say they found human remains in bushland off Eskhampton Road last night, which they believe are Yana's. A 48-year-old man has been arrested and charged with one count of domestic violence-related murder. If you or someone you know needs help, call 1-800-RESPECT. The New South Wales Homicide Squad are on the hunt for whoever stabbed a man in Newcastle. A man in his 40s was found with stab wounds yesterday and sadly died in hospital. Reviewing the Reserve Bank of Australia will be one of One Nation's top priorities. The party's Treasury spokesperson Barnaby Joyce told Nine they'd review the RBA's operations and scope. He also said he has a book coming out before Christmas. And divorce rates have apparently fallen to their lowest level in half a century. The latest figures found there were just 2.1 divorces per 1,000 Aussies. Those who are getting divorced, though, argue about literally everything from frozen dog semen to clothes dryers.
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24: A growing AFL injury list this weekend. Geelong superstar Jeremy Cameron could be out for 4 to 8 weeks with a broken collarbone. He had a brutal collision with the Giants' Clayton Oliver in the Cats' loss to the Giants last night. Jack Henry and Tanner Braun are also recovering from injuries, and there's concerns about Patrick Dangerfield's calf. In the other games yesterday, Port Adelaide lost to St Kilda, 87-73. Hawthorn defeated Carlton, and Adelaide thumped the Gold Coast, 128-49.
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26: Today in Hobart, late showers with a top of 11. Tonight, down to 6. And tomorrow, possible thunderstorm with a high of 12. 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
14: G'day there, it's Mike Humphrey with you. Fresh details have emerged concerning the search for missing Queensland mother Jana Armstrong. Police finding human remains in Ravensbourne National Park, northeast of Jana's home in Toowoomba. A 48-year-old man has been arrested and charged with one count of domestic violence-related murder. If you or someone you know needs help, call 1-800-RESPECT. A police hunt underway in the New South Wales Central Coast following a fatal stabbing in Newcastle yesterday afternoon. The victim, a man in his 40s, succumbing to wounds following the attack in Hamilton South. Reviewing the Reserve Bank of Australia will be one of One Nation's top priorities. The party's Treasury spokesperson Barnaby Joyce has told Nine the RBA's operations and scope are in the party's crosshairs. And overseas, a powerful typhoon has made landfall in China. The tempest known as Typhoon Barvi is roughly the width of France, covering over 1,000 kilometres at its widest point. It struck the city of Taizhou last night. Over 2 million people have been evacuated.
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14: Geelong superstar Jeremy Cameron could be out for up to 8 weeks with a broken collarbone. He had a brutal collision with Giants Clayton Oliver in the Cats' 13-point loss to the Giants. Last night's other fixtures saw Gold Coast record their 7th straight defeat, going down to Adelaide by 79 points. And Carlton's 7-game winning streak came to an end. The Baggers battered by Hawthorn 103-39. And Linda Noskova has won the Wimbledon women's title. She defeated fellow Czech Karolina Machova overnight.
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16: Today in Hobart, late showers with a top of 11 tonight, down to 6, and tomorrow, possible thunderstorm with a high of 12. 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